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2: I like to move it, move it. 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I like to move it, move it. You like to...

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1: 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After takeoff, we'll pump up the sound system, 'cause we're going...

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2: 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You can't touch this. You can't touch this.